And I touched your face, narcotic mind from lace, Mary Jane. And I called your name like an addicted to cocaine, cause all the stuff you got to blame. And I touched your face, narcotic mind from lace, Mary Jane.

think about the generations and to say we want to make it a better place for our children and our children's children so that they know it's a better world for them and think if they can make it a better place.

You must think that I'm new to this, but I have seen this song before.

Is it getting better? Or do you feel the same? Will it make it easier?